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5: Extremely hot and humid day ahead of us today with a sunny sky and a high of 35. Humidex, though, it's going to push it closer to 42. Overnight tonight, cloudy periods, low near 22. For tomorrow, though, mix of sun and cloud, another hot one, high of 30. Sun-cloud mix on Thursday and a high of 28.

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4: Brutally hot day ahead of us, sunny and a high near 35 degrees, feeling like 42 with the humidity. Cloudy periods overnight tonight, dipping to a low of 22. Back to the hot and humid weather tomorrow with a mix of sun and cloud and a high near 30.

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Country 104.9, 534, going to be a scorcher today, high 32 before the Humidex. Here's Jackson Dean, Heavens to Betsy. It's Mornings with Matt and Fatty.

0: Country 104.9. It's mornings with Matt and Fatty. That heat wave is still on today. Little cloudy this morning, some high cloud, but that's going to clear out as the sun starts to shine. Going to be sunny, high 35 today. Going to feel like 41 with the Humidex factor. Do you get the sense that Canadians are still mad at Americans, this whole trade war thing?
1: Livid.
0: Yeah.
1: No, I don't think so.
0: Furious. As raging as the hot sun in Huron County. Got the numbers on that. We'll talk more after Eric Church, Country 104.9.

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It's 6:18 on a warm Tuesday morning. Canada Day, I know it was almost 2 weeks ago. It was a while ago. Except it was just a couple of days ago in Ottawa, of all places. Explain what's going on after Brooks and Dunn. 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

0: It's time for country news. Jelly Roll recently said his biggest struggle since losing 300 pounds is staying away from food, namely binge eating and stress eating. So he says it's a very addictive personality and the addict will take over. So he can't just have one skillet cookie because that skillet cookie...
1: That's his vice?
0: He says that's a big thing.
1: That's a good vice.
0: He specifically said dairy-free skillet cookie. You must not be able to do milk, but...
1: If you

0: Today's Best Country, Country 104.9. We're talking golf this morning. I haven't been out golfing yet. I'm looking forward to getting out and doing that this summer at some point. But I'm glad here in Huron County, when you go to a local course, there's not many bears out on the course. But out in British Columbia, had a bit of a problem out at Pitt Meadows. They have a golf course there. There was a black bear, stole a golf bag right from a golf cart, like lifted this thing up.
1: There's a video of it.
0: Yeah.
1: Running away with a golf bag.
0: And that's pretty crafty for a bear, I would say. Because like, why? Golf bags are kind of awkward to carry. They're uneven a little bit. But this bear's doing a good job carrying it into the woods.
1: I'm wondering if there were snacks in the golf bag when I've been golfing. Yeah, a couple Cliff Bars, some granola, something.
0: Yeah.
1: Some gum or something in the golf bag. Maybe a sniffed out some food. It's weird it went for the golf clubs and not like the cart girl.
0: Right. Right. Why would it go for the cart girl? Oh, because the alcohol.
1: Snacks. All the snacks. Right. Yeah, all the chips and stuff.
0: Yeah.
1: That's why golf cart girls carry bear spray to fight off bears and the really handsy businessmen.
0: Yes.
1: Got your news update in minutes.
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0: 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Seems like they caught the guy stealing all the Smokey the Bear signs down in Florida.
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4: The heat advisory still on for today with sunshine. The high 35, going to feel like 41 with the Humidex. Clear but hazy overnight and falling to 22 this evening. The heat sticking around tomorrow. Sunshine, high 32.

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1: I guess we are checking your moral compass as far as when you're leaving someone's home that you stayed at, let's say over summer holidays, and you have your own bathroom. Do you clean the bathroom before you leave, and to what degree do you clean it?
2: Yeah, exactly. I am kind of kicking myself. I feel bad about this. When I was staying at my aunt and uncle's, I know I cleaned up. Mm-hmm. But I left my razor right on the counter.
1: Oh, yeah.
2: Like, but I think if they went in, they would probably see, like, well, she probably just forgot it. Like, it wasn't like I specifically had shaving cream everywhere or anything like that. I just kind of, oopsie-daisy, forgot that.
1: Like, maybe I don't want to know this, but since you had the razor out, like, are you really doing that sort of maintenance at somebody's home?
2: Well, just quickly in the shower.
1: Okay.
2: Yeah.
1: Like I wouldn't do my hair, like I wouldn't cut my hair, or you know, I just...
2: It's not really the same thing.
1: Maybe it isn't.
2: It's not. I'm not cutting my hair.
1: You're not?
2: At my aunt and uncle's house.
1: You're not bringing somebody in with a chair? No?
2: No.
1: Okay.
2: Surprisingly.
1: Okay. Shanoi, are you cleaning up after yourself when you leave?
3: Like clean with cleaning products or like tidy?
2: I like with cleaning products.
3: I don't think so. Usually I'll like wipe everything down, like, you know, if there's water splattered and stuff.
2: Yeah.
3: But I do that even in public washroom.
1: Oh, do you?
2: Ew.
3: Yeah, I just do it like nice. Like if there's water like all over the sink, so I'll take some extra paper towel and just kind of tidy it up for the next person.
1: And then somebody comes by and gives you a loony. You're like, I don't... No, seriously, I don't work. But thank you.
2: Breath mints are over there.
1: Yeah. They throw their shoe up on the counter and they expect you to shine it.
3: Anyway.
1: Wow. Okay. Well, that's service. Good for you.
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